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Did I fail? There are shadows in the dark, haunting me. 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